0: this radio, you know.
1: I would have to sing on the radio then now.
0: But you never know, say, I think it was that, man.
2: Think you?
0: Think it was, man. They wicked, man.
1: Oh, they sound good, man.
3: Come in, Mr. Sake.

0: What's up, girl?
1: He stood me up again.
0: Again? Mm-hmm. Well, what's up with this guy? Do you really like him that much?
1: Yes, honey. I love him. He is fun. He does a lot of nice things for me.
0: I know he used to do nice stuff for you, but what has he done for you lately?